0: We continue to deal with rainfall, and the rain can be heavy at times, and it'll persist right through the next couple of days, a tropical feed of moisture working its way across the state, watching, of course, that new tropical system in the western Gulf. For now, it's temperatures near 70 at night, 80 through the day. Thunder, lightning, rain, and a leaky roof. 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I'm Precision Weather Meteorologist Phil Spivak for St. Augustine's local morning news.
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0: We continue to deal with rainfall, and the rain could be heavy at times, and it'll persist right through the next couple of days, a tropical feed of moisture working its way across the state, watching, of course, that new tropical system in the western Gulf. For now, it's temperatures near 70 at night, 80 through the day. Thunder, lightning, rain, and a leaky roof. 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I'm Precision Weather Meteorologist Phil Spivak for St. Augustine's local morning news.
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break. It's like 10,000 spoons when all you need is a knife. 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
0: St. Augustine's local morning news. 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

0: showers will continue, and some of them will be heavy at times. Temperatures near just above 70 overnight, and the shower threat, really, next few days does not ease up. On and off showers, sure, but plenty of rain to go around, and when the showers flare up, they're heavy. 80 degrees for the afternoon, highs each day near just above 70 each night. Don't let a storm turn that leaning tree or shrub into a disaster. 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I'm Precision Weather Meteorologist Phil Spivak for St. Augustine's local morning news.
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0: We continue to deal with rainfall, and the rain can be heavy at times, and it'll persist right through the next couple of days, a tropical feed of moisture working its way across the state, watching, of course, that new tropical system in the western Gulf. For now, it's temperatures near 70 at night, 80 through the day. Thunder, lightning, rain, and a leaky roof. 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I'm Precision Weather Meteorologist Phil Spivak for St. Augustine's local morning news.
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0: showers will continue, and some of them will be heavy at times. Temperatures near just above 70 overnight, and the shower threat, really, next few days does not ease up. On and off showers, sure, but plenty of rain to go around, and when the showers flare up, they're heavy. 80 degrees for the afternoon, highs each day near just above 70 each night. Don't let a storm turn that leaning tree or shrub into a disaster. 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I'm Precision Weather Meteorologist Phil Spivak for St. Augustine's local morning news.
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0: We continue to deal with rainfall, and the rain could be heavy at times. It'll persist right through the next couple of days, a tropical field of moisture working its way across the state, watching, of course, that new tropical system in the Western Gulf. For now, it's temperatures near 70 at night, 80 through the day. Thunder, lightning, rain, and a leaky roof. 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I'm Precision Weather Meteorologist Phil Spivak for St. Augustine's local morning news.
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0: Showers will continue, and some of them will be heavy at times. Temperatures near just above 70 overnight, and the shower threat, really, next few days does not ease up. On and off showers, sure, but plenty of rain to go around, and when the showers flare up, they're heavy. 80 degrees for the afternoon, highs each day near just above 70 each night. Don't let a storm turn that leaning tree or shrub into a disaster. 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I'm Precision Weather Meteorologist Phil Spivak for St. Augustine's local morning news.
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0: We continue to deal with rainfall, and the rain can be heavy at times, and it'll persist right through the next couple of days, a tropical feed of moisture working its way across the state, watching, of course, that new tropical system in the Western Gulf. For now, it's temperatures near 70 at night, 80 through the day. Thunder, lightning, rain, and a leaky roof. 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I'm Precision Weather Meteorologist Phil Spivak for St. Augustine's local morning news.
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4: 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Here we go!

0: showers will continue, and some of them will be heavy at times. Temperatures near just above 70 overnight, and the shower threat, really, next few days does not ease up. On and off showers, sure, but plenty of rain to go around, and when the showers flare up, they're heavy. 80 degrees for the afternoon, highs each day near just above 70 each night. Don't let a storm turn that leaning tree or shrub into a disaster. 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I'm Precision Weather Meteorologist Phil Spivak for St. Augustine's local morning news.
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0: We continue to deal with rainfall, and the rain can be heavy at times. It'll persist right through the next couple of days, a tropical feed of moisture working its way across the state, watching, of course, that new tropical system in the Western Gulf. For now, it's temperatures near 70 at night, 80 through the day. Thunder, lightning, rain, and a leaky roof. 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I'm Precision Weather Meteorologist Phil Spivak for St. Augustine's local morning news.
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0: showers will continue, and some of them will be heavy at times. Temperatures near just above 70 overnight, and the shower threat, really, next few days does not ease up. On and off showers, sure, but plenty of rain to go around, and when the showers flare up, they're heavy. 80 degrees for the afternoon, highs each day near just above 70 each night. Don't let a storm turn that leaning tree or shrub into a disaster. 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I'm Precision Weather Meteorologist Phil Spivak for St. Augustine's local morning news.
1: 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Just a short drive south on 95 on the north side of Palm Coast Parkway, across from Bison. 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

0: We continue to deal with rainfall, and the rain could be heavy at times. It'll persist right through the next couple of days, a tropical feed of moisture working its way across the state, watching, of course, that new tropical system in the western Gulf. For now, it's temperatures near 70 at night, 80 through the day. Thunder, lightning, rain, and a leaky roof. 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I'm Precision Weather Meteorologist Phil Spivak for St. Augustine's local morning news. Right
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1: This is The Beach.

0: showers will continue, and some of them will be heavy at times. Temperatures near just above 70 overnight, and the shower threat, really, next few days does not ease up. On and off showers, sure, but plenty of rain to go around, and when the showers flare up, they're heavy. 80 degrees for the afternoon highs each day, near just above 70 each night. Don't let a storm turn that leaning tree or shrub into a disaster. 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I'm Precision Weather Meteorologist Phil Spivak for St. Augustine's local morning news.
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0: We continue to deal with rainfall, and the rain can be heavy at times, and it'll persist right through the next couple of days, a tropical feeder of moisture working its way across the state, watching, of course, that new tropical system in the western Gulf. For now, it's temperatures near 70 at night, 80 through the day. Thunder, lightning, rain, and a leaky roof. 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I'm Precision Weather Meteorologist Phil Spivak for St. Augustine's local morning news. Right
1: now. Ancient City Classics. Right
2: now. Ancient City Classics. Right
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0: Showers will continue, and some of them will be heavy at times. Temperatures near just above 70 overnight, and the shower threat, really, next few days does not ease up. On and off showers, sure, but plenty of rain to go around, and when the showers flare up, they're heavy. 80 degrees for the afternoon, highs each day near just above 70 each night. Don't let a storm turn that leaning tree or shrub into a disaster. 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I'm Precision Weather Meteorologist Phil Spivak for St. Augustine's local morning news.
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1: We continue to deal with rainfall, and the rain could be heavy at times, and it'll persist right through the next couple of days, a tropical field of moisture working its way across the state, watching, of course, that new tropical system in the western Gulf. For now, it's temperatures near 70 at night, 80 through the day. Thunder, lightning, rain, and a leaky roof. 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I'm Precision Weather Meteorologist Phil Spivak for St. Augustine's local morning news.
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0: Showers will continue, and some of them will be heavy at times. Temperatures near just above 70 overnight, and the shower threat, really, next few days does not ease up. On and off showers, sure, but plenty of rain to go around, and when the showers fire up, they're heavy. 80 degrees for the afternoon highs each day, near just above 70 each night. Don't let a storm turn that leaning tree or shrub into a disaster. 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I'm Precision Weather Meteorologist Phil Spivak for St. Augustine's local morning news.
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0: Good morning. Coastal flood advisory and a flood watch in effect. Spotty showers and thunderstorms, upper 70s to low 80s throughout St. Johns County this afternoon. East to northeast winds at 6 to 12. Showers tonight, lower 70s. Showers and thunderstorms tomorrow, 78 to 82. A few showers Thursday night, 69 to 73. Partly sunny with spotty showers and thunderstorms Friday, 79 to 83. Showers and thunderstorms Saturday, low to mid 80s. I'm Precision Weather Meteorologist Russ Murley for St. Augustine's local news.
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0: Good morning. Coastal flood advisory and a flood watch in effect. Spotty showers and thunderstorms continue. Temperatures upper 70s to near 80 this afternoon. East to northeast winds 6 to 12 miles per hour. Showers tonight, low to mid 70s. Showers and thunderstorms tomorrow, 78 to 82. Showers Thursday night, lower 70s. Partly sunny with spotty showers and thunderstorms Friday, 79 to 83. Showers and thunderstorms, low to mid 80s on Saturday. I'm Precision Weather Meteorologist Russ Murley for St. Augustine's local news.
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0: 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Light traffic so far this morning. The Bridge of Lions is clear. As you head to Jacksonville, however, I-95 northbound and State Route 207, there is a vehicle on the shoulder. I'm Roxanne Stewart, St. Augustine Local News.
2: Who uses our wounded veterans to try and win a battle about whether we're going to use this design or this design? It's shameful behavior, and the public needed to know that today.
3: The first item on yesterday's Board of County Commissioners meeting agenda was a presentation by a spokesperson from the Wounded Warrior Project. But they didn't show up, and a resident says he knows why. Good morning, St. Augustine. I'm Liz Ryan with your local news. According to the county's official agenda, item 1 says the Wounded Warrior Project currently uses St. Johns County multi-use trails for adaptive cycling training rides and recreational programs. The organization wrote, "If there's an opportunity to incorporate minor enhancements into the county's current plans for the trail connecting Matanzas to the St. Augustine-Palatka Trail, we'd be pleased to offer a few practical suggestions based on our experience." When the speaker didn't show, Bill Jones of St. Augustine Beach Citizens for Safety wanted to comment anyway. He was told by Commission Chair Clay Murphy,
4: "If you're coming up here to talk about the Sun Trail, this is not about the Sun Trail. This is about the Wounded Warrior Project's wanting to partner on trails in the future."
3: But Jones, whose group doesn't oppose the Sun Trail, but does, for safety reasons, oppose the two-way 10-foot shared-use path being installed on A1A Beach Boulevard, said someone was trying to manipulate the presentation to support putting the Sun Trail on that stretch of road.
2: "These slides that were going to be shown to the public this morning showed an endorsement from the Wounded Warrior Project for the design of the Sun Trail in St. Augustine Beach. Those original slides did no such thing. The Wounded Warrior Project was ready to come until they found out that their materials had been altered without their permission, without their blessing, and they chose to walk away."
3: We've reached out to the county and the Wounded Warrior Project for response, and we'll let you know if we hear back. Also at the meeting, although it wasn't on the agenda, residents again spoke out against flock cameras. Commissioner Christian Whitehurst, who is very apprehensive about the technology because of privacy concerns, put the issue back on the agenda.
5: September the 15th, this board agreed in the spirit of compromise that we would have a roundtable with law enforcement to discuss flock cameras. Obviously, that meeting never materialized. So I'm asking for consensus to have an agenda item on October 20th. To give the public to have an opportunity to come up and share their feelings, and for this board to have a discussion about permitting flock cameras in the county's right-of-ways.
3: FDOT has taken the cameras down from state roads, but Sheriff Hardwick continues to support their use on county roads. Along with Whitehurst, Commissioners Ann Taylor and Sarah Arnold have serious reservations about flock cameras, while Krista Joseph and Clay Murphy support their use. This local news is a service of your hometown Toyota dealer, Beaver Toyota in St. Augustine, conveniently located right off I-95 at exit 311.
6: I really hope that our residents can support this and be a wonderful honor to be able to recognize St. Johns County at the state level for this.
3: Might the coolest thing made in Florida be right here in St. Johns County? Peter Killeen has more.
7: St. Johns County Vice Chair Ann Taylor spoke at yesterday's commissioner meeting about the opportunity she got to check out something special at Northrop Grumman in St. Augustine.
6: I attended a wonderful special event yesterday at Northrop Grumman, and it is actually National Manufacturing Week, and so we celebrated that. And I'm super excited to share that Northrop Grumman's E-2D Advanced Hawkeye is one of the final two products in this year's state competition by the Chamber of Commerce. And there were around 125 products throughout Florida for this contest. So it's super exciting that here in St. Johns County that we are one of the final two.
7: The E-20 is the only original design command and control plane in the military's inventory.
6: The voting will go through October 23rd. There is a QR code that is up on the screen. You can also go to the website coolestthingmadeinflorida.com. And everyone can vote once per day through October 23rd.
7: 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For St. Augustine Local News, I'm Peter Killeen.
3: And now you're up to date with St. Augustine's Local News. I'm Liz Ryan.
1: Good morning. Coastal flood advisory and a flood watch in effect. Spotty showers and thunderstorms, upper 70s to low 80s throughout St. Johns County this afternoon. East to northeast winds at 6 to 12. Showers tonight, lower 70s. Showers and thunderstorms tomorrow, 78 to 82. A few showers Thursday night, 69 to 73. Partly sunny with spotty showers and thunderstorms Friday, 79 to 83. Showers and thunderstorms Saturday, low to mid 80s. I'm Precision Weather Meteorologist Russ Marley for St. Augustine's Local News.

JT at the Beach 105.5. This is another cool thing for Halloween. Tale Tellers of St. Augustine. These are the people that kind of have a passion for storytelling, and they're about to put on the 13th annual Dark and Stormy Night. They say all new eerie tales, all of the safety of the Limelight Theater, and this is coming up October the 14th, 7:30 until 9:30. Details are on their calendar at taletellers.org.

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JT on the Beach 105.5. It's always kind of confused me, but not anymore, that in Hastings, there is a venue called The Venue, and they are going to be hosting the Gilded Table in Hastings. This is a candlelit orchestra dinner, which is coming up on Friday, October 23rd, with a menu curated by their chef, Matt Brown. If you'd like to find out more, go to hastingsfl.org/events.

0: 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Things starting to pick up out there. State Route 16, just as you cross the St. John's River. Some road work in the westbound lane. I-95 northbound, a vehicle on the shoulder a couple miles north of State Route 214. There's also a crash I-95 southbound just north of Palm Coast Parkway Southeast. And I-95 in the area of Town Center Boulevard. Looks like a couple of crashes, perhaps one in each direction. I'm Roxanne Stewart, St. Augustine Local News.
1: Who uses our wounded veterans to try and win a battle about whether we're going to use this design or this design? It's shameful behavior, and the public needed to know that today.
2: The first item on yesterday's Board of County Commissioners meeting agenda was a presentation by a spokesperson from the Wounded Warrior Project. But they didn't show up, and a resident says he knows why. Good morning, St. Augustine. I'm Liz Ryan with your local news. According to the county's official agenda, Item 1 says the Wounded Warrior Project currently uses St. John's County multi-use trails for adaptive cycling training rides and recreational programs. The organization wrote, "If there's an opportunity to incorporate minor enhancements into the county's current plans for the trail connecting Matanzas to the St. Augustine-Palatka Trail, we'd be pleased to offer a few practical suggestions based on our experience." When the speaker didn't show, Bill Jones of St. Augustine Beach Citizens for Safety wanted to comment anyway. He was told by Commission Chair Clay Murphy,
3: "If you're coming up here to talk about the Sun Trail, this is not about the Sun Trail. This is about the Wounded Warrior Projects wanting to partner on trails in the future."
2: But Jones, whose group doesn't oppose the Sun Trail, but does, for safety reasons, oppose the two-way 10-foot shared-use path being installed on A1A Beach Boulevard, said someone was trying to manipulate the presentation to support putting the Sun Trail on that stretch of road.
1: "These slides that were going to be shown to the public this morning showed an endorsement from the Wounded Warrior Project for the design of the Sun Trail in St. Augustine Beach. Those original slides did no such thing. The Wounded Warrior Project was ready to come until they found out that their materials had been altered without their permission, without their blessing, and they chose to walk away."
2: We've reached out to the county and the Wounded Warrior Project for response, and we'll let you know if we hear back. Also at the meeting, although it wasn't on the agenda, residents again spoke out against flock cameras. Commissioner Christian Whitehurst, who is very apprehensive about the technology because of privacy concerns, put the issue back on the agenda.
4: September the 15th, this board agreed in the spirit of compromise that we would have a roundtable with law enforcement to discuss flock cameras. Obviously, that meeting never materialized. So I'm asking for consensus to have an agenda item on October 20th. To give the public to have an opportunity to come up and share their feelings, and for this board to have a discussion about permitting flock cameras in the county's right-of-ways.
2: FDOT has taken the cameras down from state roads, but Sheriff Hardwick continues to support their use on county roads. Along with Whitehurst, Commissioners Ann Taylor and Sarah Arnold have serious reservations about flock cameras, while Krista Joseph and Clay Murphy support their use. This local news is a service of your hometown Toyota dealer, Beaver Toyota in St. Augustine, conveniently located right off I-95 at exit 311.
5: I really hope that our residents can support this and be a wonderful honor to be able to recognize St. John's County at the state level for this.
2: Might the coolest thing made in Florida be right here in St. John's County? Peter Killeen has more.
6: St. John's County Vice Chair Ann Taylor spoke at yesterday's commissioner meeting about the opportunity she got to check out something special at Northrop Grumman in St. Augustine.
5: I attended a wonderful special event yesterday at Northrop Grumman, and it is actually National Manufacturing Week, and so we celebrated that. And I'm super excited to share that Northrop Grumman's E-2D Advanced Hawkeye is one of the final two products in this year's state competition by the Chamber of Commerce. And there were around 125 products throughout Florida for this contest. So it's super exciting that here in St. John's County that we are one of the final two.
6: The E-20 is the only original design command and control plane in the military's inventory.
5: The voting will go through October 23rd. There is a QR code that is up on the screen. You can also go to the website coolestthingmadeinflorida.com. And everyone can vote once per day through October 23rd.
6: You can see a picture of the Advanced Hawkeye and the QR code to vote on our Beach 105.5 Facebook page. For St. Augustine Local News, I'm Peter Killeen.
2: And now you're up to date with St. Augustine's local news. I'm Liz Ryan.
7: Good morning. Coastal flood advisory and a flood watch in effect. Spotty showers and thunderstorms continue. Temperatures upper 70s to near 80 this afternoon. East to northeast winds 6 to 12 miles per hour. Showers tonight, low to mid 70s. Showers and thunderstorms tomorrow, 78 to 82. Showers Thursday night, lower 70s. Partly sunny with spotty showers and thunderstorms Friday, 79 to 83. Showers and thunderstorms, low to mid 80s on Saturday. I'm Precision Weather Meteorologist Russ Murley for St. Augustine's Local News.

It is JT with the Beats 105.5 Morning Show. How about a late night paranormal investigation for Halloween? That is exactly what's going on 9 to midnight, October the 17th at the Jimenez Facio House. So you'll be on a search for spirits who have remained at the historic house and learn about people who lived, worked, and died there. They suggest a fully charged cell phone, comfortable shoes, and weather-appropriate clothing. Search paranormal at floridashistoriccoast.com.

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0: 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State Route 312 west, about a quarter mile north of A1A, you may see some police activity. US 1 at Shores Boulevard, a vehicle on the shoulder. State Route 207 about a mile before it meets State Route 206, there's a vehicle stalled. Roadside assistance is on the scene. I'm Roxanne Stewart, St. Augustine Local News.
2: Who uses our wounded veterans to try and win a battle about whether we're going to use this design or this design? It's shameful behavior, and the public needed to know that today.
3: The first item on yesterday's Board of County Commissioners meeting agenda was a presentation by a spokesperson from the Wounded Warrior Project. But they didn't show up, and a resident says he knows why. Good morning, St. Augustine. I'm Liz Ryan with your local news. According to the county's official agenda, item 1 says the Wounded Warrior Project currently uses St. Johns County multi-use trails for adaptive cycling training rides and recreational programs. The organization wrote, "If there's an opportunity to incorporate minor enhancements into the county's current plans for the trail connecting Matanzas to the St. Augustine-Palatka Trail, we'd be pleased to offer a few practical suggestions based on our experience." When the speaker didn't show, Bill Jones of St. Augustine Beach Citizens for Safety wanted to comment anyway. He was told by Commission Chair Clay Murphy,
4: "If you're coming up here to talk about the Sun Trail, this is not about the Sun Trail. This is about the Wounded Warrior Project's wanting to partner on trails in the future."
3: But Jones, whose group doesn't oppose the Sun Trail, but does, for safety reasons, oppose the two-way 10-foot shared-use path being installed on A1A Beach Boulevard, said someone was trying to manipulate the presentation to support putting the Sun Trail on that stretch of road.
2: "These slides that were going to be shown to the public this morning showed an endorsement from the Wounded Warrior Project for the design of the Sun Trail in St. Augustine Beach. Those original slides did no such thing. The Wounded Warrior Project was ready to come until they found out that their materials had been altered without their permission, without their blessing, and they chose to walk away."
3: We've reached out to the county and the Wounded Warrior Project for response, and we'll let you know if we hear back. Also at the meeting, although it wasn't on the agenda, residents again spoke out against flock cameras. Commissioner Christian Whitehurst, who is very apprehensive about the technology because of privacy concerns, put the issue back on the agenda.
5: September the 15th, this board agreed in the spirit of compromise that we would have a roundtable with law enforcement to discuss flock cameras. Obviously, that meeting never materialized. So I'm asking for consensus to have an agenda item on October 20th to give the public to have an opportunity to come up and share their feelings, and for this board to have a discussion about permitting flock cameras in the county's right-of-ways.
3: FDOT has taken the cameras down from state roads, but Sheriff Hardwick continues to support their use on county roads. Along with Whitehurst, Commissioners Ann Taylor and Sarah Arnold have serious reservations about flock cameras, while Krista Joseph and Clay Murphy support their use. This local news is a service of your hometown Toyota dealer, Beaver Toyota in St. Augustine, conveniently located right off I-95 at exit 311.
6: I really hope that our residents can support this and be a wonderful honor to be able to recognize St. Johns County at the state level for this.
3: Might the coolest thing made in Florida be right here in St. Johns County? Peter Killeen has more.
7: St. Johns County Vice Chair Ann Taylor spoke at yesterday's commissioner meeting about the opportunity she got to check out something special at Northrop Grumman in St. Augustine.
6: I attended a wonderful special event yesterday at Northrop Grumman, and it is actually National Manufacturing Week, and so we celebrated that. And I'm super excited to share that Northrop Grumman's E-2D Advanced Hawkeye is one of the final two products in this year's state competition by the Chamber of Commerce. And there were around 125 products throughout Florida for this contest. So it's super exciting that here in St. Johns County that we are one of the final two.
7: The E-20 is the only original design command and control plane in the military's inventory.
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3: 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I'm Liz Ryan.
1: Good morning. Coastal flood advisory and a flood watch in effect. Spotty showers and thunderstorms, upper 70s to low 80s throughout St. Johns County this afternoon. East to northeast winds at 6 to 12. Showers tonight, lower 70s. Showers and thunderstorms tomorrow, 78 to 82. A few showers Thursday night, 69 to 73. Partly sunny with spotty showers and thunderstorms Friday, 79 to 83. Showers and thunderstorms Saturday, low to mid 80s. I'm Precision Weather Meteorologist Russ Murley for St. Augustine's Local News.

JT with the Beach 105.5. Don't forget about Saturday, October the 10th. That is a busy weekend, by the way. But that is also the date for this year's Donna 5K. The race starts at 8:30 in the morning at the Players Stadium course out of TPC Sawgrass. And they are saying to use the Nicholas Gate when you want to enter that morning. Details online. You want to get involved in this run. It's a great fundraiser, of course, well known around the area. It's under the DonnaFoundation.org.

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JT with the Meats 105.5 Morning Show. One for your calendar is Fort Mosey's First Harvest Festival. It's coming up on November 7th from 10 a.m. to 2 p.m. It's free with the Mosey Militia Muster. They'll have a craft fair and a chance to celebrate community life and step back in time for a little day of history and fun. Once again, that's November 7th, 10 a.m. at Fort Mosey.

0: 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Politis and Matavina. If you're headed to Jacksonville, US 1 at 9B, slow and go traffic there, that goes double for I-95 as you head towards the I-295 loop. I-95 at State Route 16 there at the Exchange, both on and off ramps are very slow. State Route 16 at Masters Drive, there's some police activity there. School drop-offs are underway. North Holmes Boulevard at R.J. Murray Middle School at a standstill, slow and go as you drop off and then get onto West King Street. I'm Roxanne Stewart, St. Augustine Local News.
1: Who uses our wounded veterans to try and win a battle about whether we're going to use this design or this design? It's shameful behavior, and the public needed to know that today.
2: The first item on yesterday's Board of County Commissioners meeting agenda was a presentation by a spokesperson from the Wounded Warrior Project. But they didn't show up, and a resident says he knows why. Good morning, St. Augustine. I'm Liz Ryan with your local news. According to the county's official agenda, item 1 says the Wounded Warrior Project currently uses St. Johns County multi-use trails for adaptive cycling training rides and recreational programs. The organization wrote, "If there's an opportunity to incorporate minor enhancements into the county's current plans for the trail connecting Matanzas to the St. Augustine-Palatka Trail, we'd be pleased to offer a few practical suggestions based on our experience." When the speaker didn't show, Bill Jones of St. Augustine Beach Citizens for Safety wanted to comment anyway. He was told by Commission Chair Clay Murphy,
3: "If you're coming up here to talk about the Sun Trail, this is not about the Sun Trail. This is about the Wounded Warrior Project's wanting to partner on trails in the future."
2: But Jones, whose group doesn't oppose the Sun Trail, but does, for safety reasons, oppose the two-way 10-foot shared-use path being installed on A1A Beach Boulevard, said someone was trying to manipulate the presentation to support putting the Sun Trail on that stretch of road.
1: "These slides that were going to be shown to the public this morning showed an endorsement from the Wounded Warrior Project for the design of the Sun Trail in St. Augustine Beach. Those original slides did no such thing. The Wounded Warrior Project was ready to come until they found out that their materials had been altered without their permission, without their blessing, and they chose to walk away."
2: We've reached out to the county and the Wounded Warrior Project for response, and we'll let you know if we hear back. Also at the meeting, although it wasn't on the agenda, residents again spoke out against flock cameras. Commissioner Christian Whitehurst, who is very apprehensive about the technology because of privacy concerns, put the issue back on the agenda.
4: September the 15th, this board agreed in the spirit of compromise that we would have a roundtable with law enforcement to discuss flock cameras. Obviously, that meeting never materialized. So I'm asking for consensus to have an agenda item on October 20th to give the public to have an opportunity to come up and share their feelings, and for this board to have a discussion about permitting flock cameras in the county's right-of-ways.
2: FDOT has taken the cameras down from state roads, but Sheriff Hardwick continues to support their use on county roads. Along with Whitehurst, Commissioners Ann Taylor and Sarah Arnold have serious reservations about flock cameras, while Krista Joseph and Clay Murphy support their use. This local news is a service of your hometown Toyota dealer, Beaver Toyota in St. Augustine, conveniently located right off I-95 at exit 311.
5: I really hope that our residents can support this and be a wonderful honor to be able to recognize St. Johns County at the state level for this.
2: Might the coolest thing made in Florida be right here in St. Johns County? Peter Killeen has more.
6: St. Johns County Vice Chair Ann Taylor spoke at yesterday's commissioner meeting about the opportunity she got to check out something special at Northrop Grumman in St. Augustine.
5: I attended a wonderful special event yesterday at Northrop Grumman, and it is actually National Manufacturing Week, and so we celebrated that. And I'm super excited to share that Northrop Grumman's E-2D Advanced Hawkeye is one of the final two products in this year's state competition by the Chamber of Commerce. And there were around 125 products throughout Florida for this contest. So it's super exciting that here in St. Johns County that we are one of the final two.
6: The E-20 is the only original design command and control plane in the military's inventory.
5: The voting will go through October 23rd. There is a QR code that is up on the screen. You can also go to the website coolestthingmadeinflorida.com. And everyone can vote once per day through October 23rd.
6: You can see a picture of the Advanced Hawkeye and the QR code to vote on our Beach 105.5 Facebook page. For St. Augustine Local News, I'm Peter Killeen.
2: And now you're up to date with St. Augustine's Local News. I'm Liz Ryan.
7: Good morning. Coastal flood advisory and a flood watch in effect. Spotty showers and thunderstorms continue. Temperatures upper 70s to near 80 this afternoon. East to northeast winds 6 to 12 miles per hour. Showers tonight, low to mid 70s. Showers and thunderstorms tomorrow, 78 to 82. Showers Thursday night, lower 70s. Partly sunny with spotty showers and thunderstorms Friday, 79 to 83. Showers and thunderstorms, low to mid 80s on Saturday. I'm Precision Weather Meteorologist Russ Murley for St. Augustine's Local News.

It is JT on the Beach 105.5. All right, Saturday, October 24th. That seems to be a very busy weekend. Anyway, that's the date, 11 a.m. to 6 p.m. for the first annual Italian Festival. I know, it's about time, right? The idea here is to enhance awareness of Italian heritage and culture here in the ancient city. It'll all happen at the VFW Post 2391 on US 1 South. Information is on their Facebook. Just look up Sons and Daughters of Italy, St. Augustine.

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0: 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Heading out Jacksonville Way, I-95 northbound, a crash about a half mile south of Old County Road 210, State Route 207 just before the I-95 exchange. Very slow going as you get to the exchange. A1A at the Alligator Farm Zoological Park, very slow in that area. Heavy traffic south Ponce de Leon Boulevard and on West King Street. Fire department activity, West King Street near North Volusia Street. I'm Roxanne Stewart, St. Augustine Local News.
2: Who uses our wounded veterans to try and win a battle about whether we're going to use this design or this design? It's shameful behavior, and the public needed to know that today.
3: The first item on yesterday's Board of County Commissioners meeting agenda was a presentation by a spokesperson from the Wounded Warrior Project. But they didn't show up, and a resident says he knows why. Good morning, St. Augustine. I'm Liz Ryan with your local news. According to the county's official agenda, item 1 says the Wounded Warrior Project currently uses St. Johns County multi-use trails for adaptive cycling training rides and recreational programs. The organization wrote, "If there's an opportunity to incorporate minor enhancements into the county's current plans for the trail connecting Matanzas to the St. Augustine-Palatka Trail, we'd be pleased to offer a few practical suggestions based on our experience." When the speaker didn't show, Bill Jones of St. Augustine Beach Citizens for Safety wanted to comment anyway. He was told by Commission Chair Clay Murphy,
4: "If you're coming up here to talk about the Sun Trail, this is not about the Sun Trail. This is about the Wounded Warrior Project's wanting to partner on trails in the future."
3: But Jones, whose group doesn't oppose the Sun Trail, but does, for safety reasons, oppose the two-way 10-foot shared-use path being installed on A1A Beach Boulevard, said someone was trying to manipulate the presentation to support putting the Sun Trail on that stretch of road.
2: "These slides that were going to be shown to the public this morning showed an endorsement from the Wounded Warrior Project for the design of the Sun Trail in St. Augustine Beach. Those original slides did no such thing. The Wounded Warrior Project was ready to come until they found out that their materials had been altered without their permission, without their blessing, and they chose to walk away."
3: We've reached out to the county and the Wounded Warrior Project for response, and we'll let you know if we hear back. Also at the meeting, although it wasn't on the agenda, residents again spoke out against flock cameras. Commissioner Christian Whitehurst, who is very apprehensive about the technology because of privacy concerns, put the issue back on the agenda.
5: September the 15th, this board agreed in the spirit of compromise that we would have a roundtable with law enforcement to discuss flock cameras. Obviously, that meeting never materialized. So I'm asking for consensus to have an agenda item on October 20th to give the public to have an opportunity to come up and share their feelings and for this board to have a discussion about permitting flock cameras in the county's right-of-ways.
3: FDOT has taken the cameras down from state roads, but Sheriff Hardwick continues to support their use on county roads. Along with Whitehurst, Commissioners Ann Taylor and Sarah Arnold have serious reservations about flock cameras, while Krista Joseph and Clay Murphy support their use. This local news is a service of your hometown Toyota dealer, Beaver Toyota in St. Augustine, conveniently located right off I-95 at exit 311.
6: I really hope that our residents can support this and be a wonderful honor to be able to recognize St. Johns County at the state level for this.
3: Might the coolest thing made in Florida be right here in St. Johns County? Peter Killeen has more.
7: St. Johns County Vice Chair Ann Taylor spoke at yesterday's commissioner meeting about the opportunity she got to check out something special at Northrop Grumman in St. Augustine.
6: I attended a wonderful special event yesterday at Northrop Grumman, and it is actually National Manufacturing Week, and so we celebrated that. And I'm super excited to share that Northrop Grumman's E-2D Advanced Hawkeye is one of the final two products in this year's state competition by the Chamber of Commerce. And there were around 125 products throughout Florida for this contest. So it's super exciting that here in St. Johns County that we are one of the final two.
7: The E-20 is the only original design command and control plane in the military's inventory.
6: The voting will go through October 23rd. There is a QR code that is up on the screen. You can also go to the website coolestthingmadeinflorida.com. And everyone can vote once per day through October 23rd.
7: You can see a picture of the Advanced Hawkeye and the QR code to vote on our Beach 105.5 Facebook page. For St. Augustine Local News, I'm Peter Killeen.
3: And now you're up to date with St. Augustine's Local News. I'm Liz Ryan.
1: Good morning. Coastal flood advisory and a flood watch in effect. Spotty showers and thunderstorms, upper 70s to low 80s throughout St. Johns County this afternoon. East to northeast winds at 6 to 12. Showers tonight, lower 70s. Showers and thunderstorms tomorrow, 78 to 82. A few showers Thursday night, 69 to 73. Partly sunny with spotty showers and thunderstorms Friday, 79 to 83. Showers and thunderstorms Saturday, low to mid 80s. I'm Precision Weather Meteorologist Russ Murley for St. Augustine's Local News.

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Inc., of course, investing in kids. And it's October the 24th. It's a Saturday starting 8 a.m. where runners escape, in theory, from the old jail and race across the Volano Bridge to the Atlantic. It's open to runners of all ages and abilities, and know that this is a one-way race that does offer a shuttle back to your starting point at the old jail. A bonus, run in costume, and you just might win a great cash prize in the costume contest. Get some details on this, inc-stjohns.org. 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

JT of the Beast 105.5. Here's another idea for Halloween. This one a little different, too. Great show is coming up in both of our Flagler markets. The St. Augustine Ballet presents Dracula. So Saturday, October the 10th at the Fitzgerald Auditorium in Palm Coast, there's a 7 p.m. show. Then on Sunday the 11th, the show moves to Lewis Auditorium in St. Augustine for a 3 p.m. matinee. 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

0: 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State Route 207 on the west side of the I-95 exchange. Traffic moving slowly in both lanes. 207 further west till it meets 312. Slow and go traffic there. A1A at the Alligator Farm moving slowly. I-95 just south of Old Dixie Highway, a car on the shoulder. And I-95 North US 92 headed to Jacksonville, a crash just before you get on the exchange. I'm Roxanne Stewart, St. Augustine Local News.
1: Who uses our wounded veterans to try and win a battle about whether we're going to use this design or this design? It's shameful behavior, and the public needed to know that today.
2: The first item on yesterday's Board of County Commissioners meeting agenda was a presentation by a spokesperson from the Wounded Warrior Project. But they didn't show up, and a resident says he knows why. Good morning, St. Augustine. I'm Liz Ryan with your local news. According to the county's official agenda, item 1 says the Wounded Warrior Project currently uses St. Johns County multi-use trails for adaptive cycling training rides and recreational programs. The organization wrote, "If there's an opportunity to incorporate minor enhancements into the county's current plans for the trail connecting Matanzas to the St. Augustine-Palatka Trail, we'd be pleased to offer a few practical suggestions based on our experience." When the speaker didn't show, Bill Jones of St. Augustine Beach Citizens for Safety wanted to comment anyway. He was told by Commission Chair Clay Murphy,
3: "If you're coming up here to talk about the Sun Trail, this is not about the Sun Trail. This is about the Wounded Warrior Project's wanting to partner on trails in the future."
2: But Jones, whose group doesn't oppose the Sun Trail, but does, for safety reasons, oppose the two-way 10-foot shared-use path being installed on A1A Beach Boulevard, said someone was trying to manipulate the presentation to support putting the Sun Trail on that stretch of road.
1: "These slides that were going to be shown to the public this morning showed an endorsement from the Wounded Warrior Project for the design of the Sun Trail in St. Augustine Beach. Those original slides did no such thing. The Wounded Warrior Project was ready to come until they found out that their materials had been altered without their permission, without their blessing, and they chose to walk away."
2: We've reached out to the county and the Wounded Warrior Project for response, and we'll let you know if we hear back. Also at the meeting, although it wasn't on the agenda, residents again spoke out against flock cameras. Commissioner Christian Whitehurst, who is very apprehensive about the technology because of privacy concerns, put the issue back on the agenda.
4: September the 15th, this board agreed in the spirit of compromise that we would have a roundtable with law enforcement to discuss flock cameras. Obviously, that meeting never materialized. So I'm asking for consensus to have an agenda item on October 20th. To give the public to have an opportunity to come up and share their feelings, and for this board to have a discussion about permitting flock cameras in the county's right-of-ways.
2: FDOT has taken the cameras down from state roads, but Sheriff Hardwick continues to support their use on county roads. Along with Whitehurst, Commissioners Ann Taylor and Sarah Arnold have serious reservations about flock cameras, while Krista Joseph and Clay Murphy support their use. This local news is a service of your hometown Toyota dealer, Beaver Toyota in St. Augustine, conveniently located right off I-95 at exit 311.
5: I really hope that our residents can support this and be a wonderful honor to be able to recognize St. Johns County at the state level for this.
2: Might the coolest thing made in Florida be right here in St. Johns County? Peter Killeen has more.
6: St. Johns County Vice Chair Ann Taylor spoke at yesterday's commissioner meeting about the opportunity she got to check out something special at Northrop Grumman in St. Augustine.
5: I attended a wonderful special event yesterday at Northrop Grumman, and it is actually National Manufacturing Week, and so we celebrated that. And I'm super excited to share that Northrop Grumman's E-2D Advanced Hawkeye is one of the final two products in this year's state competition by the Chamber of Commerce. And there were around 125 products throughout Florida for this contest. So it's super exciting that here in St. Johns County that we are one of the final two.
6: The E-20 is the only original design command and control plane in the military's inventory.
5: The voting will go through October 23rd. There is a QR code that is up on the screen. You can also go to the website coolestthingmadeinflorida.com. And everyone can vote once per day through October 23rd.
6: You can see a picture of the Advanced Hawkeye and the QR code to vote on our Beach 105.5 Facebook page. For St. Augustine Local News, I'm Peter Killeen.
2: And now you're up to date with St. Augustine's local news. I'm Liz Ryan.
7: Good morning. Coastal flood advisory and a flood watch in effect. Spotty showers and thunderstorms continue. Temperatures upper 70s to near 80 this afternoon. East to northeast winds 6 to 12 miles per hour. Showers tonight, low to mid 70s. Showers and thunderstorms tomorrow, 78 to 82. Showers Thursday night, lower 70s. Partly sunny with spotty showers and thunderstorms Friday, 79 to 83. Showers and thunderstorms, low to mid 80s on Saturday. I'm Precision Weather Meteorologist Russ Murley for St. Augustine's Local News.

JT of the Beach 105.5. How about some Halloween talk? The Jimenez Facio House is the host for a safe trick-or-treat festival. This one coming up on Saturday, October the 24th from 1 until 4 o'clock. Costumes encouraged with games, prizes, and of course a trick-or-treat on the museum grounds. Again, that's October the 24th, 1 until 4 o'clock at the historic Jimenez Facio House.

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0: 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Conveniently located right off I-95 at exit 311.
1: Who uses our wounded veterans to try and win a battle about whether we're going to use this design or this design?
0: The first item on yesterday's Board of County Commissioners meeting agenda was a presentation by a spokesperson from the Wounded Warrior Project. But they didn't show up, and a resident says he knows why. Item 1 says the Wounded Warrior Project currently uses St. Johns County multi-use trails for adaptive cycling training rides and recreational programs. The organization wrote, "If there's an opportunity to incorporate minor enhancements into the county's current plans for the trail connecting Matanzas to the St. Augustine-Palatka Trail, we'd be pleased to offer a few practical suggestions based on our experience." When the speaker didn't show, Bill Jones of St. Augustine Beach Citizens for Safety wanted to comment anyway. Jones, whose group doesn't oppose the Sun Trail, but does, for safety reasons, oppose the two-way 10-foot shared-use path being installed on A1A Beach Boulevard, said someone was trying to manipulate the presentation to support putting the Sun Trail on that stretch of road.
1: These slides that were going to be shown to the public this morning showed an endorsement from the Wounded Warrior Project for the design of the Sun Trail in St. Augustine Beach. Those original slides did no such thing. The Wounded Warrior Project was ready to come until they found out that their materials had been altered without their permission, without their blessing, and they chose to walk away.
0: We've reached out to the county and the Wounded Warrior Project for response, and we'll let you know if we hear back. For St. Augustine's local news, I'm Liz Ryan.
2: Good morning. Coastal flood advisory and a flood watch in effect. Spotty showers and thunderstorms, upper 70s to low 80s throughout St. Johns County this afternoon. East to northeast winds at 6 to 12. Showers tonight, lower 70s. Showers and thunderstorms tomorrow, 78 to 82. A few showers Thursday night, 69 to 73. Partly sunny with spotty showers and thunderstorms Friday, 79 to 83. Showers and thunderstorms Saturday, low to mid 80s. I'm Precision Weather Meteorologist Russ Murley for St. Augustine's local news.
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It is JT at the Beach 105.5. You know you can help clean up the GTM beaches. Yeah, it's coming up again on Saturday, October the 24th. Now, they do these the fourth Saturday of the month. And for October, it's from 9 to 11 a.m. on the 24th. 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

0: Good morning. Coastal flood advisory and a flood watch in effect. Spotty showers and thunderstorms continue. Temperatures upper 70s to near 80 this afternoon. East to northeast winds 6 to 12 miles per hour. Showers tonight, low to mid 70s. Showers and thunderstorms tomorrow, 78 to 82. Showers Thursday night, lower 70s. Partly sunny with spotty showers and thunderstorms Friday, 79 to 83. Showers and thunderstorms, low to mid 80s on Saturday. I'm Precision Weather Meteorologist Russ Murley for St. Augustine's Local News.
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0: This local news is a service of your hometown Toyota dealer, Beaver Toyota in St. Augustine, conveniently located right off I-95 at exit 311.
1: I really hope that our residents can support this and be a wonderful honor to be able to recognize St. John's County at the state level for this.
0: Might the coolest thing made in Florida be right here in St. John's County? Peter Killeen has more.
2: St. John's County Vice Chair Ann Taylor spoke at yesterday's commissioner meeting about the opportunity she got to check out something special at Northrop Grumman in St. Augustine.
1: I attended a wonderful special event yesterday at Northrop Grumman, and it is actually National Manufacturing Week, and so we celebrated that. And I'm super excited to share that Northrop Grumman's E-2D Advanced Hawkeye is one of the final two products in this year's state competition by the Chamber of Commerce. And there were around 125 products throughout Florida for this contest. So it's super exciting that here in St. John's County that we are one of the final two.
2: The E-20 is the only original design command and control plane in the military's inventory.
1: The voting will go through October 23rd. 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You can also go to the website coolestthingmadeinflorida.com. And everyone can vote once per day through October 23rd.
2: 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For St. Augustine Local News, I'm Peter Killeen.
3: Good morning. Coastal flood advisory and a flood watch in effect. Spotty showers and thunderstorms, upper 70s to low 80s throughout St. Johns County this afternoon. East to northeast winds at 6 to 12. Showers tonight, lower 70s. Showers and thunderstorms tomorrow, 78 to 82. A few showers Thursday night, 69 to 73. Partly sunny with spotty showers and thunderstorms Friday, 79 to 83. Showers and thunderstorms Saturday, low to mid 80s. I'm Precision Weather Meteorologist Russ Murley for St. Augustine's Local News.
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JT with the Beach 105.5 and the St. Augustine Art Association getting together with the Florida Deaf Blind Association and the Florida School for the Deaf and Blind for their interactive art exhibit called the Tactile Art Show. 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And of course, visitors are encouraged during this event to use more than sight to

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0: Good morning. Coastal flood advisory and a flood watch in effect. Spotty showers and thunderstorms continue. Temperatures upper 70s to near 80 this afternoon. East to northeast winds 6 to 12 miles per hour. Showers tonight, low to mid 70s. Showers and thunderstorms tomorrow, 78 to 82. Showers Thursday night, lower 70s. Partly sunny with spotty showers and thunderstorms Friday, 79 to 83. Showers and thunderstorms, low to mid 80s on Saturday. I'm Precision Weather Meteorologist Russ Murley for St. Augustine's local news.
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2: 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We see simple upper respiratory infections. 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The next one may be related to some GI issues, whether it's constipation, reflux, poor growth, or just a simple stomach virus. 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We talk about behavior and provide emotional support wherever they may need it. So going from room to room, there's just a large variety of things we see each day.
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I'm JT. This is The Beach 105.5. Don't forget about the 67th annual Cracker Day at the St. Johns County Fairgrounds. It's Saturday, October the 10th, put on by the County Cattlemen's Association. Really a cool community tradition that's been going on a long, long time that celebrates Florida's ranching heritage with cracker horses and cattle. They've got games and horse races, family activities. So, yeah, get the kids out there. Local vendors and tons of barbecue. Yeah, can't beat that. Florida's Historic Coast.com.

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0: This local news is a service of your hometown Toyota dealer, Beaver Toyota in St. Augustine. Conveniently located right off I-95 at exit 311. Although it wasn't on the agenda, at yesterday's county commissioners meeting, residents again spoke out against flock cameras. Commissioner Christian Whitehurst, who is very apprehensive about the technology because of privacy concerns, put the issue back on the agenda.
1: September the 15th, this board agreed in the spirit of compromise that we would have a roundtable with law enforcement to discuss flock cameras. Obviously, that meeting never materialized. So I'm asking for consensus to have an agenda item on October 20th to give the public to have an opportunity to come up and share their feelings, and for this board to have a discussion about permitting flock cameras in the county's right-of-ways.
0: FDOT has taken the cameras down from state roads, but Sheriff Hardwick continues to support their use on county roads. Along with Whitehurst, Commissioners Ann Taylor and Sarah Arnold have serious reservations about flock cameras, while Krista Joseph and Clay Murphy support their use. For St. Augustine's local news, I'm Liz Ryan.
2: Good morning. Coastal flood advisory and a flood watch in effect. Spotty showers and thunderstorms, upper 70s to low 80s throughout St. Johns County this afternoon. East to northeast winds at 6 to 12. Showers tonight, lower 70s. Showers and thunderstorms tomorrow, 78 to 82. A few showers Thursday night, 69 to 73. Partly sunny with spotty showers and thunderstorms Friday, 79 to 83. Showers and thunderstorms Saturday, low to mid 80s. I'm Precision Weather Meteorologist Russ Murley for St. Augustine's local news.
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1: 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NAS Jax, birthplace of the Blue Angels. 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

0: Good morning. Coastal flood advisory and a flood watch in effect. Spotty showers and thunderstorms continue. Temperatures upper 70s to near 80 this afternoon. East to northeast winds 6 to 12 miles per hour. Showers tonight, low to mid 70s. Showers and thunderstorms tomorrow, 78 to 82. Showers Thursday night, lower 70s. Partly sunny with spotty showers and thunderstorms Friday, 79 to 83. Showers and thunderstorms, low to mid 80s on Saturday. I'm Precision Weather Meteorologist Russ Murley for St. Augustine's Local News.
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1: Coastal flood advisory and a flood watch in effect. Spotty showers and thunderstorms, upper 70s to low 80s throughout St. Johns County this afternoon. East to northeast winds at 6 to 12. Showers tonight, lower 70s. Showers and thunderstorms tomorrow, 78 to 82. A few showers Thursday night, 69 to 73. Partly sunny with spotty showers and thunderstorms Friday, 79 to 83. Showers and thunderstorms Saturday, low to mid 80s. I'm Precision Weather Meteorologist Russ Murley for St. Augustine's local news.
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11: 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Oh, right.
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0: An AI alert. An AI alert.
1: AI alert. 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Here we go. The robots are coming. Well, Panera is testing artificial intelligence at some of the drive-thru lanes around America. You pull in and you start ordering, talking to the robot. Let's go.
2: This is Panera's drive-thru featuring artificial intelligence. 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
3: Yeah, I'd like an avocado egg whites on sprouted grain bagel, lightly toasted and with bacon but without spinach. A large unsweetened iced tea, light ice, and just a splash of lemon, and one of those chocolate muffies. And can I get the muffy heated up?
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1: I can't wait till they replace us. 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There's your AI alert.
4: Coastal flood advisory and a flood watch in effect. Spotty showers and thunderstorms continue. Temperatures upper 70s to near 80 this afternoon. East to northeast winds 6 to 12 miles per hour. Showers tonight, low to mid 70s. Showers and thunderstorms tomorrow, 78 to 82. Showers Thursday night, lower 70s. Partly sunny with spotty showers and thunderstorms Friday, 79 to 83. Showers and thunderstorms, low to mid 80s on Saturday. I'm Precision Weather Meteorologist Russ Murley for St. Augustine's Local News.
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Always keeping you up to date. 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Things to do. Always right there. And we do contests on there from time to time. 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

0: Flying right along or meandering right along here with the catfish. 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
1: Coastal flood advisory and a flood watch in effect. Spotty showers and thunderstorms, upper 70s to low 80s throughout St. Johns County this afternoon. East to northeast winds at 6 to 12. Showers tonight, lower 70s. Showers and thunderstorms tomorrow, 78 to 82. A few showers Thursday night, 69 to 73. Partly sunny with spotty showers and thunderstorms Friday, 79 to 83. Showers and thunderstorms Saturday, low to mid 80s. I'm Precision Weather Meteorologist Russ Murley for St. Augustine's Local News.
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1: Coastal flood advisory and a flood watch in effect. Spotty showers and thunderstorms continue. Temperatures upper 70s to near 80 this afternoon. East to northeast winds 6 to 12 miles per hour. Showers tonight, low to mid 70s. Showers and thunderstorms tomorrow, 78 to 82. Showers Thursday night, lower 70s. Partly sunny with spotty showers and thunderstorms Friday, 79 to 83. Showers and thunderstorms, low to mid 80s on Saturday. I'm Precision Weather Meteorologist Russ Murley for St. Augustine's Local News.
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1: On your Beach Radio, the ancient city classics on this Wednesday ride with the Catfish. So I come across this online today. A doctor reveals his 10 commandments of longevity. Oh, this is interesting. Dr. Michael Hall, his 10 commandments of longevity. Guard your attention. Be mindful of the content and information you consume. Honor your sleep. 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Cultivate relationships. Well, some people are nuts. You know, you don't want to get around weird people. Welcome challenge. Remain curious, right? And remain and keep the funnel wide. He said, aging is a natural narrowing of the funnel, the metaphorical. I think that's how you say it. So if you do your best to be resilient with healthy habits, then you'll keep that funnel wide. Some deep thought there, but maybe pick up a few things there, right?
2: Coastal flood advisory and a flood watch in effect. Spotty showers and thunderstorms, upper 70s to low 80s throughout St. Johns County this afternoon. East to northeast winds at 6 to 12. Showers tonight, lower 70s. Showers and thunderstorms tomorrow, 78 to 82. A few showers Thursday night, 69 to 73. Partly sunny with spotty showers and thunderstorms Friday, 79 to 83. Showers and thunderstorms Saturday, low to mid 80s. I'm Precision Weather Meteorologist Russ Murley for St. Augustine's Local News.

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0: Coastal flood advisory and a flood watch in effect. Spotty showers and thunderstorms continue. Temperatures upper 70s to near 80 this afternoon. East to northeast winds 6 to 12 miles per hour. Showers tonight, low to mid 70s. Showers and thunderstorms tomorrow, 78 to 82. Showers Thursday night, lower 70s. Partly sunny with spotty showers and thunderstorms Friday, 79 to 83. Showers and thunderstorms, low to mid 80s on Saturday. I'm Precision Weather Meteorologist Russ Murley for St. Augustine's local news.
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1: Coastal flood advisory and a flood watch in effect. Spotty showers and thunderstorms, upper 70s to low 80s throughout St. Johns County this afternoon. East to northeast winds at 6 to 12. Showers tonight, lower 70s. Showers and thunderstorms tomorrow, 78 to 82. A few showers Thursday night, 69 to 73. Partly sunny with spotty showers and thunderstorms Friday, 79 to 83. Showers and thunderstorms Saturday, low to mid 80s. I'm Precision Weather Meteorologist Russ Murley for St. Augustine's local news.
2: 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With 49 gaming tables, it's Best Bet. Traffic is slow along Ponce de Leon, headed for the river, looking good on the Bridge of Lions. A little bit heavy in spots along State Road 16. 95 rolling incident free. I'm Lisa Ruttman for St. Augustine local news.
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0: Well, as we wind our way through this, seventh day of October, Simon Cowell is 67 today. Tony Braxton, the singer, 59. It's Frappe Day. It's Kale Day. It's Pumpkin Seed Day. Here we go. 1492, the date, the year Christopher Columbus misses Florida when he changes course. Ah, but he eventually did come back and find us, and he stopped in at Starbucks. I'm sure there was a Starbucks back in the day. They've been around for so long. But anyway, there's a little history for you.
1: Coastal flood advisory and a flood watch in effect. Spotty showers and thunderstorms continue. Temperatures upper 70s to near 80 this afternoon. East to northeast winds 6 to 12 miles per hour. Showers tonight, low to mid 70s. Showers and thunderstorms tomorrow, 78 to 82. Showers Thursday night, lower 70s. Partly sunny with spotty showers and thunderstorms Friday, 79 to 83. Showers and thunderstorms, low to mid 80s on Saturday. I'm Precision Weather Meteorologist Russ Murley for St. Augustine's Local News.
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3: 95 is rolling incident-free. Traffic is slow along State Road 207 as well as State Road 312. Getting the report of an accident, this is on Ponce de Leon. You're going to find it near King Street.
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0: Flying right along or meandering right along here with the catfish. 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
1: Coastal flood advisory and a flood watch in effect. Spotty showers and thunderstorms, upper 70s to low 80s throughout St. Johns County this afternoon. East to northeast winds at 6 to 12. Showers tonight, lower 70s. Showers and thunderstorms tomorrow, 78 to 82. A few showers Thursday night, 69 to 73. Partly sunny with spotty showers and thunderstorms Friday, 79 to 83. Showers and thunderstorms Saturday, low to mid 80s. I'm Precision Weather Meteorologist Russ Murley for St. Augustine's Local News.
2: 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With a state-of-the-art sports bar, it's Best Bet. Heavy traffic this afternoon along Ponce de Leon headed for the river. Looking pretty good over on the Bridge of Lions. We'll find it slow in spots along State Road 16. Earlier accident 95 near International Gulf Parkway has been cleared. I'm Lisa Ruttman for St. Augustine Local News.
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0: 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An AI alert.
1: AI alert. 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Here we go. The robots are coming. Well, Panera is testing artificial intelligence at some of the drive-thru lanes around America. You pull in and you start ordering, talking to the robot. Let's go.
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4: Coastal flood advisory and a flood watch in effect. Spotty showers and thunderstorms continue. Temperatures upper 70s to near 80 this afternoon. East to northeast winds 6 to 12 miles per hour. Showers tonight, low to mid 70s. Showers and thunderstorms tomorrow, 78 to 82. Showers Thursday night, lower 70s. Partly sunny with spotty showers and thunderstorms Friday, 79 to 83. Showers and thunderstorms, low to mid 80s on Saturday. I'm Precision Weather Meteorologist Russ Murley for St. Augustine's Local News.
5: 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With 49 gaming tables, it's Best Bet. We have an accident on US 1. You're going to find it in the area of Lewis Point Road. Traffic is slow on Ponce de Leon, headed for the river, looking good over on the Bridge of Lions. Heavy traffic in spots along State Road 16. I'm Lisa Ruttman for St. Augustine Local News.
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1: Coastal flood advisory and a flood watch in effect. Spotty showers and thunderstorms, upper 70s to low 80s throughout St. Johns County this afternoon. East to northeast winds at 6 to 12. Showers tonight, lower 70s. Showers and thunderstorms tomorrow, 78 to 82. A few showers Thursday night, 69 to 73. Partly sunny with spotty showers and thunderstorms Friday, 79 to 83. Showers and thunderstorms Saturday, low to mid 80s. I'm Precision Weather Meteorologist Russ Murley for St. Augustine's local news.
2: 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With a state-of-the-art sports bar, it's Best Bet. Slowdowns continue this afternoon along Ponce de Leon, headed for the river. A little bit heavy on the Bridge of Lions, headed across westbound. Slowdowns continue on State Road 312 and State Road 207. We have no problems over on State Road 16.
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0: Flying right along or meandering right along here with the catfish. Hey, you pick your adjective there. And, of course, JT is back first thing tomorrow morning here on the Beach 105.5, where we have the best of the 80s, the information you need. 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
1: Coastal flood advisory and a flood watch in effect. Spotty showers and thunderstorms continue. Temperatures upper 70s to near 80 this afternoon. East to northeast winds 6 to 12 miles per hour. Showers tonight, low to mid 70s. Showers and thunderstorms tomorrow, 78 to 82. Showers Thursday night, lower 70s. Partly sunny with spotty showers and thunderstorms Friday, 79 to 83. Showers and thunderstorms, low to mid 80s on Saturday. I'm Precision Weather Meteorologist Russ Murley for St. Augustine's Local News.
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3: Traffic is loosening up nicely along the Bridge of Lions westbound. Still a little bit slow over on Ponce de Leon. Heavy in spots along State Road 16, especially near 95 and through World Golf Village. Incident-free on 95.
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0: Unsettled pattern continues with more showers on the way overnight tonight. Maybe a leftover rumble of thunder. Temperatures in the lower 70s. Northeast winds at 6 to 12. Showers and thunderstorms, 77 to 81 on Thursday. Showers, 68 to 72 Thursday night. Spotty showers and thunderstorms Friday, 78 to 82. Showers and thunderstorms, low to mid 80s Saturday. I'm Precision Weather Meteorologist Russ Murley for St. Augustine's Local News.
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0: Scattered showers continue overnight tonight. Temperatures mostly in the lower 70s. A light northeast breeze. Showers and thunderstorms, upper 70s to near 80 on Thursday. Scattered showers Thursday night. Lows near 70. Partly sunny. Spotty showers and thunderstorms Friday. Lower 80s. Showers and thunderstorms. Low to mid 80s on Saturday. I'm Precision Weather Meteorologist Russ Murley for St. Augustine's Local News.
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0: unsettled pattern continues with more showers on the way overnight tonight. Maybe a leftover rumble of thunder. Temperatures in the lower 70s. Northeast winds at 6 to 12. Showers and thunderstorms, 77 to 81 on Thursday. Showers, 68 to 72 Thursday night. Spotty showers and thunderstorms Friday, 78 to 82. Showers and thunderstorms, low to mid 80s Saturday. I'm Precision Weather Meteorologist Russ Murley for St. Augustine's local news.
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0: Scattered showers continue overnight tonight. Temperatures mostly in the lower 70s. A light northeast breeze. Showers and thunderstorms, upper 70s to near 80 on Thursday. Scattered showers Thursday night. Lows near 70. Partly sunny. Spotty showers and thunderstorms Friday. Lower 80s. Showers and thunderstorms. Low to mid 80s on Saturday. I'm Precision Weather Meteorologist Russ Murley for St. Augustine's Local News.
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3: 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Hi, I'm Christina with Blinds by Jason and Roll Screen of Florida. We're having a big fall sale on all plantation shutters and roll screens. Shop with us in the comfort of your home. 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Blinds by Jason and Roll Screen of Florida, with thousands of happy customers over the last 20 years. And we'd love for you to be a customer too. Say hi to Louie. He's our new Roll Screens of Florida mascot. I'm Christina, and Jason's my husband. Give me a call anytime, and let's shop in your living room. 386-445-5611. My number again is 445-5611.
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